I had only one thing in mind, one place to be. Like you could fly if you had the wings. There were all these millions of people who come through here, and I see them all. People of every color, shape, and size. And I think about all of those that made it. Made it to some distant shore where when they come up the beach or over a bridge or onto a road, they start to walk. Then they start walking faster and faster. Then they are running. They made it. They were at last.